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1: 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Okay, I want a good clean game today. Traditional rules. Alright, let's play some dodgeball.

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Altitude 13,005. Velocity 9,100 feet per second. 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You're looking great at 8 minutes.